0: But I believe that love makes the world go round. And I'm a lover. I'll always believe in love. Your butterfly?
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0: it is, devil like ho, she's a whole different animal. 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Daddy, I'm here to take a charm and all, but why you trying to glitch? Crash, false got me. Whole different animal.
1: 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Different animal. 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

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Look in the mirror, it's never too clear that he walking around in his shoes. It's never too easy to carry the weight, it's easy for you to assume. He making dreams and he make them true. He don't got no time for excuse.